0: Ladies and gentlemen,
1: madame, messieurs,
0: signore e signori, Marco Marco.

first love. Of course, the whole thing went wrong. And my mama had some great advice, so I thought I'd put it in the words of this song. 'Cause I can still hear her saying,